It's your love I'm lost in. Your love I'm lost in. Your love I'm lost in. And I'm tired of being so exhausted. Your love I'm lost in. Your love I'm lost in. Your love I'm lost in. Even

0: I can't go on. You can't go on.
1: Hier ist Antenne Trier. Ganz neu. Die besten